0: happy.
1: Look at me, I'm happy. Don't worry. Be happy. I give you my phone number. When you worry, call me. I make you happy.

0: Put a smile on your face. 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I'm not worried.
1: 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Más música.
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2: 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Jones, slave to the rhythm.

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And if your man gives you trouble just to move out on a double, and you don't let it trouble your brain, cause away goes trouble down the drain. 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

It's not time to make a change. 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You're still young, that's your fault. 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

you're green, you're black, white, beige, Chola descent, you're Lebanese, you're Orient. Whether life's disabilities left you outcast, but leader teased, rejoice and love yourself today, cause baby, you were born this way.

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2: 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'Cause I'm Curtis Blow, and I want you to know that these are the breaks.
0: Llega un clásico del hip hop.
2: Breaks on a bus, breaks on a car, breaks to make you a superstar, breaks to win and breaks to lose.